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2: Ladies and gentlemen, good afternoon, everybody. My name is Benjamin Agunobi. I'm from Nigeria, Biafra, Igbo. I'm here in the presence of all of you. They say I love Brazil too much. I love Brazil when I'm small. I listen about the Pelé, the jogador. He's a nice man, the Brazil. He makes Brazil to be proud, and I love him. Let him so rest in peace. Like today, I lost my mother, I lost my sisters. I believe that God is taking me where I would never expected. I'm here to present my best friend, Mestre Fernando, the capoeira of Brazil, the 46th champion, Atlanta, Brazil. Mestre Fernando, he's a nice man. He loves Brazil. He loves capoeira. He wants to make capoeira to be worldwide, to know the meaning of capoeira. So it's for traditional Brazil. So I presented him. We are on August 1st, to do ceremony of capoeira, the anniversary of capoeira, August 1st, in a Mercadon, shopping Mercadon, Porton 8, and opposite Vincenco de Mars, Galeria Oriental Pagé. We are here to present our mission, Brazil, and also to tell you people, thank you very much to take care of me. Thank you, Brazil. I love Brazil. I love everything Brazil is doing. I love Lula as a president of Brazil. Let God bless him and give him more strength to take care of Brazil, to control Brazil in a good manner. I also telling you people to help my country, my city, Biafra, Igbo, where other countries killing us, Nigeria, and President Tinubu is killing my family, killing everybody without mercy, sucking the blood of every innocent human being, Christianity in Nigeria. Say they want to take over our own resources. We have gold, we have oil, we have about 50 million resources to be okay. But Nigeria and Britain is taking over our family, killing our family, our mothers, raping our sisters, killing our children with their military. Why? Because God bless us with good things. This is what they call impunity, omen, bad omen, because God said, if you respect God, if you love God, who shall know? If you have God, say, the life you will not produce, you cannot take it. What they are taking a life, they cannot produce, even animal, goat, but they are killing us like goat, making cow to be more special and more honor in our country, more than a human being that God creates in the first image, as I know in the Bible, that God created us for his own image. But why our innocent people have been dying in Nigeria, Biafra? Our leader, Nnamdi Kanu, is in the prison for conscience of no evil. He wants us to be okay, because Nigeria, we have anything to make everybody family okay. We have they can make hospital. There's no hospital. There's no electricity. There's no even roads to walk around. They now put a minute to be killing us, but no reason. So I want Brazil to help us, all the whole worldwide, all the whole international. Mr. J. Trump, the general president of America, Godsend, and Benjamin Netanyahu, my godfather, I ask them to look into this issue before it's too late, because Nigeria people are killing people every day, every night in the eastern region of Biafra, Igbo land. They are killing people every day with the bad governors. The governors is the UK choose to be a governor. The president is the one, President Tinubu, is them, UK put them as the president to be leading us with Boko Haram, killing every day, every night, kidnapping our children, kidnapping our family, ask for ransom, which is not good. I'm here to thank everybody in this parliament and thank God to protect Brazil, that Brazil will be peace. Today, ball will be Brazil with Ecclesia 3-1. I support that Brazil will win with war, mind with Victoria. Thank you, everybody. Thank you, Brazil.
1: Agradeço a participação do senhor Echezona Benjamin. Chegamos ao final de mais um programa. 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
0: O Jornal da Alesp está no ar. 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De segunda a sexta-feira, eu e as nossas equipes de reportagem temos um encontro marcado com você aqui na telinha da TV Alesp. O Jornal da Alesp é comigo, Camila Freitag.